am I doing? Hey, cause real life's in the trenches, not from the stands and our lofty benches with manicured hands. I wanna dash as dirty, a life fully spent, weathered and scarred from all the life that I lived. The times that we go out of our way to paint beautiful blue over somebody's grave when we stopped.

back. I was blind to the truth, didn't know what I had. I was running, I was searching.

I've been wasting time chasing after false gods. What I thought was light turned into a blind spot.